0: 10-4. County, I'm in the area.
1: 10-4, 2000. Six five county. Or 6-5. Can you add badge 5 until 04, please? 10-4.

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0: Hi, I'm in the area. I'm looking for it.
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0: Down at front of Franklin Tucci's.
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1: 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Blank grid at Grandma's Country Oven Bake Shop. Ortiz locked in a vehicle. It's going to be a red 2015 Nissan Rogue. Caller is advising it's towards the back on the right side past the third pavilion.
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1: Go ahead.
4: First one's going to be unit one. It'll be temp tag 0240013 from Carvana. His driver's license is going to be 34731847.
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2: Three
1: in the get-go, there's to be a black male wearing a white wife beater, black shorts, with a white female wearing a white sundress. Caller reported that he saw him walking up Main Street, and the black male was hitting her and kicking her, and now they're inside the get-go.
2: Our mail is grown.
3: 2012.

0: Canadian Car 186. 20th current valid expires 9/26 on a 2022 Nissan to an Anthony Youngo. Negative SNR, negative stolen.
1: County 112.
0: 112.
1: Just to confirm that first identification or first driver's license. Can I come back valid?
0: Negative. It's suspended. No reason given.
1: All right. Just to confirm 34731847.
0: On a Jace Baker.
1: Copy.
0: Yeah, it's suspended, no reason given. Also has multiple traffic AFPCs.
1: Okay, copy.
2: More, it should be in-house. Email is going to be Ashley Hayden.
3: What was the female's name?
2: First name, Ashley, A-S-H-L-E-Y, last name, Hayden, H-A-Y-D-E-N.

0: Westmoreland, Iowa, and Station 121 responding for public assist, 1528 Corn Boulevard, the Arnold Towers, Apartment 806. For a medical arm, lift assist from the chair to the bed.
1: Five oh two one C and 225.
2: Can you repeat your mileage, please?
1: 225.
3: County, I'm clear. 20-06,
4: 2011, 2018. 7 radio. 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
1: I'll be clear.
5: Shaquan Moore, shown out of Pittsburgh under suspension. He has a couple AOPCs. Ashley Hayden, she's under suspension and expired. Shown an address out of Irwin, negative 30s. Correction, AOPC for failure to appear.
0: Ten four. It's going to be the third one from the end on the left-hand side. Okay.

0: West Moore, Illinois, Station 610, Delta Response, 5578 Old William Penn Highway, outside of the Helltown Brewery, 62-year-old male, think what said.
1: Six ten 2020.
2: 500, 523
3: is out at standby.
2: Received.
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0: It's going to be 18, 1-8.
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6: Pennsylvania driver's license 29482447. 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Current route.
7: All right, sir. 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
2: Twenty-four to seven. 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
0: EMS respond to Marysville, 5578 Old William Penn, the Helltown Brewery. We're a 60-year-old male, single episode, not alert.
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0: EMS responding to Vandergrift, 813 Irving Street, 50-year-old female, back pain.
1: Westmoreland, I-1, Station 106 at Alpha Response, 813 Irving Street, crossing the Emerson Street and 28th Street in Vandergrift. 50-year-old female, back pain, unable to ambulate.

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0: 10-4.

0: 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Yeah, can you shut us out on transfer?
1: 2026.
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5: Correction, Ross Draver unit to assist Washington Township.
6: PT.
5: 136 Nagy Street in Washington Township. They're requesting assistance. They're out with a 39-year-old male. This is to be suicidal. He said he's going to refuse to go with EMS. If a Washington Township and Southwest Regional are on scene and State Mel Vernon has troopers en route, they're requesting one of your units start as well.
7: 13 to county. Any weapons?
8: The trailer went already.
5: 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Go ahead.
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2: 200 block of Arch. Two black males soliciting. No permit. They're wearing a blue and gray vest. Both have dreadlocks. Last seen in front of 219 Arch.
10: Turn for- Seven to nine. I believe he's walking past the pumps now.
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0: Is Washington Township out at that address, or are they staging somewhere?
1: Washington Township and Southwest Regional are both on scene. Staple Burns and route. And also did get an update from Fayette that stated the male threatened suicide with a pocket knife and sent pictures. I believe he still has it in his possession.
0: 10-4.

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0: 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Lives at 171 Shiloh.
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2: 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Bethany and George App. That's known as a negative stolen.
3: 10-4.
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0: Can't read him or nothing.
1: Go ahead.
0: State County requesting you responded to Washington Township also, 136 Nagy Street. A suicidal male possibly has a pocket knife on him. I tried to get a further update as to what's going on there. They're not sure, just that they're requesting more units.
2: 10-4. Reeves, all ahead over there.
0: 6318, did you copy that?
3: 10-4.

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0: 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I'll be out with one. I'm right off in the alley up from Harvey. That's the alley between Park Street and Fayette Street.
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0: 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John Hollingball of Allegheny County, that's not an end of storm.

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0: Okay, showing Jordan Derek Edward Lee out of Jacinto, California. And it's an ID only, not a valid OLN.
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0: Okay, good.
1: Okay, I got the other one that Grant and Arch. Run C Charlie 600 0039 6202. Repeating C 600 0039 6202. That's out of the state of Illinois. Antonio Carr. C-A-R-R.
0: Okay, 10-4.
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0: 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Okay, Antonio Carr, negative 30s, showing it's under suspension out of Chicago, Illinois.
1: Okay, I got two more. Let me know when you're ready to talk. Okay.
0: Go ahead.
1: This one's Illinois 6255-0090-081, P as in Papa, repeating 6255-0090-081, P Papa, Illinois. Also New York 253-882-299, repeating 253-882-299, New York.
0: Tafel.
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0: Okay, the one out of Illinois, it's going to come back to Calvin Pearson, showing it's a valid temporary driver's license out of Chicago, negative 30s. The one out of New York is Kareem Thomas. Showing out of Buffalo, New York, negative 30s on both.

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0: 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In East Minsick, Belmont, has her name was stolen.
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3: 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This was a shoving match between two kids. I already spoke with one half. 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

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Respond 100 Saddlebrook Drive, Penn Township, between Waugaman and Tilbrook. All right, fire alarm, system 87, fire check 6.

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1: 23 East for Kistler, or 23 West for Kistler. Mike Zulu, Kilo 6722 on a gray Honda van.
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3: I'm in 35 Fifth Avenue in the Valley Railroad Court Building for 908 mail, like gunshot wound.
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3: 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They're not on scene yet. It was just an open line with a caller screaming that their uncle was shot, unknown where. 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
8: 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For a 42-year-old male, psych issue.
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4: 1065 West Monroe Avenue, Apartment C. Medics going up there for a 42-year-old male. Psychiatric issues threatening to harm himself.
7: 10-4, any weapons?
4: 10-4 at the time.
7: No worries.
4: Apparently he does have a rope around his neck threatening to hang himself. Be Jason Tangliger. White male, red short, gray shirt. Gray shorts, red shirt.
0: 10-4.

0: Correction, 509. 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
1: Mile 1, he ran down the steps. 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

0: 25 Chevy expired, 2026 on a 23 Honda sedan to Zachary Halon out of Cumberland County. That's known as a native stolen.
1: 10-4, 27 check, 32979828.
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0: West 41 Owens, Station 116, Elkhurst, on spot 93 Sunrise Drive off of Pleasant Hill Road, Allegheny Township. 53-year-old female amputee bleeding from the site.
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0: 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Assisting police on scene with a female patient, paranoid schizophrenic.
1: One twenty-one, 21 C6.
0: Police advise that she's been off her meds for several weeks.
1: Kenny, can you repeat the last?
0: Police advise that she has been off her meds for several weeks now.
1: Appreciate it. Thank you.
2: Twelve to ten. Need you on the ground, Franklin. I'll get Kennedy.
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1: Gonna be at the intersection of Brown Street and Vance Street, just across the Everson Bridge. Gonna be Pennsylvania registration, Zulu, November, Juliet, 5098. I have the information.
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0: 911 connected a call. There was just a bunch of screaming on the line. A female requested a police officer, 711 Eastmont Drive. She didn't give me an apartment number, and the line disconnected.
1: Angela.
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3: In 225, Charlie responds. 986, Route 130, crushed to Bowling Lane and Harbison Road. 39-year-old female, possible overdose on heroin. Acknowledging 2220. Guard advised that when she wakes up, she is violent.

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0: 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Tree down on a house, negative injuries. Operations TAC 11.
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2: 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Twenty two fifty two.

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1: Good.
0: We have two landline hang-up calls coming from 1330 Route 380 at Dan's Sporting Goods. It's just an open line and static. We try calling back. There's no answer.
2: Temple. 227.
1: We're on the way east. And next closest for anything additional.
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1: All right, sir.

0: 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When you're ready.
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2: Coming onto the ramp, where is that showing at? 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It's going to be the bigger one, not the smaller one.
3: We're all looking at my maps here because we've both never heard of that business.
2: 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It's going to be the middle building.

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0: You can notify People's Gas to respond here at Sandalwood.
1: I'll check with the fire desk, see if they already called. Where is it?
2: Joyce Street, cross street of Shirley Street. 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Operations, TAC 11.
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0: County, is it going to be behind 380 Mini Storage?
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2: I got a call from 606 Cleveland Street. She said she heard what sounded like a female crying behind her residence. It happened about 3 to 5 minutes ago. She said she hasn't heard anything since.
3: Tower.
4: No. 292.
0: Badge 70-07, please.
4: Where is it? I'll be 290 County.
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3: Stabber.
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3: it. My X-ray Delta, 2291.
2: Roger.
1: EMS was responding to Penn Township to Golden Heights, room 120 window for an 84-year-old female that fell.
0: 78 turtle, sir. Joyce Street, cross street of Shirley Street. Ambulance says ready. Delta response. 92-year-old female, difficulty breathing, operations, TAC 10.
2: About 380. Apollo.
4: Yeah. Window. 84-year-old female fell, unknown injuries. When I copy your acknowledgement, 2307.
2: Bruce. 6-5 is going to be transporting that male momentarily. 6-6 is going to wait for the tow.
4: Bruce.
5: Six Five County transporting that metal from this location to my station.
4: Received. Just confirming. Is he 10-15?

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0: 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He'll be right up.
1: That's what we see. 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
1: Tampa.
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0: 604 Oakland Avenue. Caller is a Christy Kowalski. Says that her 14-year-old daughter named Daisy Hunter said she wanted to take a walk around the block about 15 minutes ago. The people that are working on her house saw Daisy get into a gold either Suburban or Yukon, and the car sped off. She said her phone and her location is now off. She was last seen wearing gray sweatpants and a black Harley Davidson top. Caller's going to head back to her house at 604 Oakland to meet you.
2: Flash 62, Connor. We're going to be clear. Fire's still on scene.
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Route 119 in front of Dagwoods. 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

0: 65 County. Carson Thompson. That male is going to be released from our custody. Can you fax me down a chronology, the 27, the 28, and a criminal history on that 27?
1: For issue 2321, the 27, 28 should both be down there.
0: 10-4, thank you, County.
2: Right,
3: Coin 84.

0: County, Medic 426 is coming back in the air. You can resume normal dispatch, please.
1: 3-2-3-22.
2: Can you repeat that?
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0: 22 westbound, Thor Hollow. An erratic driver calling for the vehicle swerving all over the roadway. We have blue, smaller, correction, blue, smaller sedan.
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0: 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Intersection of Warwick and Buchanan. Just police with a male. Unknown problem at this time. 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
1: 211.

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0: to 29 County Traffic. Harrison City at Claridge with Lima Yankee Whiskey 4505. It's a black BMW.
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1: Go ahead.
0: In the area of 808 Gaskell Avenue, callers advising they've seen a hit and run occur about 10 minutes ago. Callers advising a Kia hit a child that was walking and took off. The mother took the child to the hospital. Vehicle was last seen going towards the storage place. Also, fire and EMS was responding to the area of East Gaskell Avenue and Gaskell Avenue for knock and crash notification.
1: Sample.

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1: 1-3.
0: Was the crash notification in the same area?
1: Negative.
0: Now, where is the crash location?
1: Hitting in the area of 38 and 36 East Gasco Avenue.
0: All right, 10-4. Three to six.
2: Good.
0: If you can't get that witness information, I'll enter the crash location.
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0: 228 to County Traffic. And Nancy D. David V. Victor, 1290, NDV, 1290. So gray, Hyundai Kona, two occupants, 22 eastbound at Mellon.
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1: Good, Connie.
0: Roger. Current Avala 3-27 on an 18 Hyundai. Matthew and Sarah Harrison out of Greensburg. That's 99 negative stolen.

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0: 228 to County Traffic. Larry, SAM, B-Boy, 0790, LSB, 0790. It's a gray Jeep Grand Cherokee, one occupant, 22 eastbound at Hollywood Boulevard.
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0: 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Room 205. 87-year-old male. Fell from bed. Left his system. We'll be on scene.
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0: EMS who's calling the Penn Township at William Penn Senior Suites Personal Care, room 205 for an 87-year-old male cell.
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0: 741 Galaxy Drive. Caller stated her and her daughter were having a discussion, and the daughter walked off. She hasn't been able to find her. It's been a few hours. It's a 16-year-old light-skinned female, possibly wearing sweatpants and a skeleton shirt.
1: Definitely.

0: 228 to county traffic.
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0: K-King, V-Victor, P-Paul, 5616, KVP, 5616. It's a black Mercedes, three occupants, 22 eastbound at Mellon.
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0: 228 to county. I'll be out with an open door. It's going to be at Garage Pittsburgh. That'll be on Corporate Lane.
1: Where's it?
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0: 28 to 25. This is up by Mount Pleasant window and door.
1: Sorry, I stepped on a bit of that. Where'd you say it is?
0: It's right up here by Mount Pleasant window and door.
1: Double.
0: I'll stand by for you.
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0: 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An automatic fire alarm showing the basement, janitor room, smoke detector. 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
1: Check the laundromat over on that side of town. 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
1: Yep.
0: All right, Chief Foster at 426 Mallard Street. I'm going to be clearing here heading that direction. 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
1: Good.
0: His 27 expired 2007, also suspended DUI related. Negative NCIC, does have multiple traffic and non-traffic AOPCs.
1: All right, 10-4.

0: 3 Kyle, when you get a chance, just smack that 27 down for 6.
1: 10-4, there's also a pending call.
0: Good one.
1: Residential burglar alarm, 1231 Curry Street, showing just general burglar alarm.
0: All right, 10-4. I'm giving that male a courtesy ride and his dog to the residence, 805 Ridge.
1: Just confirming you said 805 Ridge?
0: Yeah, 10-4.
1: 10-4.

0: 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Where'd you say that alarm was?
1: Street.
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0: 6309 to County. Alright, I'm going to have this female heading from Mallard Street back to her residence, starting mileage 96260.
1: Bruce.

0: 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You can send me clear on Mallard as well. 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
1: 10-4.

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1: Yes.
0: Wirelessing a call, 718 Bullet Avenue at the Elliott Company. Spoke with a Chris about there was no emergency.
1: Sorry.
0: 223.

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1: Two 24.

on I-1, Station 500, Proverbs, on 704 Spear Street in North Bell Vernon, versus Defiant Street and Locust Street. Assisting state police on scene with a 52-year-old female, an injury from a domestic. Five hundred for 555-11-255.

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0: Even an additional call from State Police Overrun advising the female is now in seizure.
1: Okay.

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0: 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For a landline hang-up call, no answer on callback.
1: County, we were just there. I'll head up that way. We go ahead and clear it. I think it's just a phone issue.
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1: Resume.
2: 317. I just checked it. 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

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Walton Overs, W Township at Rudder, 350 ML in the lobby, chest pain.

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Boston Hill Road Rudder in the lobby, 50-year-old mild chest pain.

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0: Jericho, 3522. 130, going on to personal care. A 3-year-old male fell in room 122. We'll be on scene.
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0: Demaria, D-E-M-A-R-E-A, last name Patterson, 1-8-0-2, the batch GOA will be 10-8.

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And that's the onset of severe pain.

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0: Yeah, Mr. Space Station 500, Ambulance 523 is arriving out of Westmoreland, 1953.
1: Ambulance 523 is 418.
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That's my activation. 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
0: 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There's a group of kids driving around in a dark maroon Dodge truck, yelling and screaming at people.
1: Time for you. Still have him on the line.
0: Hey, Farmer.
1: You asking me to say one as last week?
0: Give me the same one. He said it's the same truck you guys almost had to stop last week.
1: All right, so fast.

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1: 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He advised that he cannot sit down because his rear end is raw.

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0: 228th County.
1: Park 228.
0: I'll be out checking on a tractor trailer 22 eastbound near Cozy and trailer registrations out of Indiana. Looks like P-Paul 576406. P-576406.
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0: 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Caller advising the traffic light's malfunctioning and vehicles are going through the red light.

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0: County, the 287 is responding to Horn Boulevard. 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

0: 6309 County.
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0: three estates. 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Time for. 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The last time we left this vehicle, they came back to it and took it before gunbacks could get it.
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0: Alright, 10-4.
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0: Very good, LaVey. Be soon. I'm back. Can you have them call me? I'm between Lavelle and Allison, and they're not going to be able to make it up Lavelle without bottoming out.
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0: Brian, I'm coming in through west, past the ball fields.
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0: 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It's a black Volkswagen SUV, one occupant. 22 eastbound, Tarhalla.
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0: C. Charlie, A. Alpha, M. Mike, E. Echo, R. Robert, O. Oscar, and November. Last name, R. Robert, I. Indigo, C. Charlie, E. Echo, 2/16/2009.

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0: 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West 3rd Avenue calls requesting you check on her roommate. She just got discharged from the hospital. She's trying to get a hold of him, and he's not answering the phone. White male in his 50s by the name of Robert Peterson. She said he does have anger issues and does keep a knife hidden somewhere in the apartment.
1: Yeah.

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2: Foreign engine 32, respond. 246 South Main Street, City of Greensburg, the first lieutenant in the church. On that fire alarm, assisting 79 on city fire, patch on TAC 9.
3: Janitor room, smoke detector.
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3: That's correct, Chief. Just getting ready to tell you that.

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4: 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Dispatch, I'll be on scene also.
3: Staff for chief.
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5: Energy Ross, Draper units, just advising that Clove Street in front of 210 Clove can be closed until 1700 to all traffic.
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0: 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The amount of line said, okay, I'm calling now, I'm disconnected. Attempting multiple callbacks now, sir.
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Barber response 178 Limerick Road, Swickley Township. Crash of Davis Road and Bryant Street. 69-year-old male. Parkinson's patient. 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
2: Hi, this is from Mutually 28 on Holden Creek, ma'am.
3: Good.
2: How to action for me, Route 30 eastbound of 66 northbound.
1: Is it going to be on 66 or is it going to be on 30?
2: It's on 30.
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2: Route 30, Route 66 North, on ramp for vehicle accident, unknown injuries, operations fire attack 7.
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2: 21 fire attack 7.

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0: 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It's in the turning lane, one off the berm. You'll be able to handle it with yourself in 21.
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1: Yeah, that's copy.

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1: Time for.
2: Franklin Avenue at 12th Street, assisting Lindy Paving, getting her cars removed from the roadway.
0: Thank you.
2: No, no.
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0: 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They advise leave everything as it is.
1: I copy.

0: 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One lift assist refusal.
1: That's copied, 523.
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0: 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The second 28 comes back to 226 Franklin Avenue.
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1: .734

0: Graham, and I said, we just got a call from the 22 lawn trimmer. 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
0: Time for

0: 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You clear that out for now.
1: Ten four, 709, 714, 738.

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0: West Buena Station 500, two calls. 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
2: Huff Avenue at the Dollar General. Male passed out. Has a pipe in his hand. Caller wouldn't get any closer. EMS is in route.
3: Set four.
0: One-year-old male, unconscious, breathing status unknown. Attack 11. 32, acknowledgement received.
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0: Squad 86.
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0: Chief 86 received. Security company gave us zone 12, north building number 1, west number 1. 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
3: Okay.
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It's at the 86 taxi. One received.

0: Chief 86. I'm going to counterclockwise it, and I'll end up on side alpha in the center.
1: Okay. I'm trying to get maintenance on the phone.
2: Quinn 7, Vin.
3: Quinn 7. Chief 86 from assistant. We'll be on the road here in about a minute.
1: Okay. Just head for the Alpha side, loading dock 3. I'm still trying to get him on the phone.
3: 10-4.
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0: I'm getting no answer for maintenance. 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
1: Chief from squad.
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1: 360 completed, nothing found. 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Nothing evident from those. I'm back on side Alpha. 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
0: Okay. Dispatch, we can slow them all down. We're still going to have to go look for it.
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0: Oh, yeah, and check out a hold of building maintenance. 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He requests we all cancel. Dispatch, you can cancel us all. 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
7: 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MSK-year-old male, possible heart attack, history of CHF, vomiting, fatigue, difficulty breathing, pulse level. 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
1: Advance 228, 758.
2: Good.
3: 51 southbound again, across from Sea Harbor Chevy, Delta Sierra 420, DS 420.
2: 758.

0: 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Difficulty breathing, vomiting, brown coffee ground material. 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
1: Les Mullen on 1, station 115, respond 120 Borland Drive, ambulance assist, 65-year-old male, difficulty breathing, vomiting, blood operations, fire attack 11.

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1: 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Call take revised that phase 2 is behind the school.
0: Copy, but it looks like it's on school property, not like on Spartan Drive.
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0: Copy.
2: 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Ambulance assist, a 65-year-old male, difficulty breathing, vomiting, blood, operations, fire attack 11.

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1: Good.
0: The phase two is putting it in that back parking lot near the tennis courts.
1: Copy. That's right where they're doing all the construction stuff, so there's a good chance somebody dropped their phone, but we'll check it out. I'll be there in a sec.
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0: 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Yeah, Zulu X-ray Lincoln 5328 Spring Road near Ridge Road.
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1: 1040, 13. Westmoreland 911 Station 115, respond 120 Borland Drive. Ambulance assist, 65-year-old male, difficulty breathing, vomiting blood, operations fire attack 11.
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1: 19.
0: Webster Hollow Road heading towards Route 51. Possible DUI driver. Say a light brown BMW. Possible 28 of Mike Tango Papa 3382. We connected him to Allegheny County. The vehicle got on 51 heading their way.
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0: 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Ambulance assist, 81-year-old male, difficulty breathing, dizzy. Operations Fire Tech 11.
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0: 51 North, just before Airport Road, Pennsylvania, Michael Bravo, Alpha, 4450. I have it in the car.
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0: 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She came across broken. Can you repeat that address?
1: To George Washington Circle.
0: That's it.

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2: 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What is it, or GMZ Yukon? It's broke down half in and out of traffic on the 30.
1: Just confirming, you said it was blocking traffic.
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Westmoreland 911, Station 51, respond in Armstrong County, Upper Mateer Road and Schaefer Lane in Parks Township. Vehicle accident, one vehicle into a tree, reported negative injuries. Assisting Station 200 on Countywide 8.

Westmoreland 911, Station 51, responding to Armstrong County, Upper Mateer Road and Schaefer Lane in Parks Township for a vehicle accident. One vehicle into a tree, negative injuries. Assisting Station 200 on Countywide 8.

0: 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We had an abandoned call to hit on a business. Attempted to call back with no answer. 952.
1: 24, Con. I copy that. I'm out of break at Washington Township Fire Department.
0: Password.

0: EMS responding to Mount Pleasant, 409 North Church Street, 96-year-old female, altered level in the bathroom.
1: Mount Pleasant Borough, cross of South Erie and North Erie Street extension. For a 95-year-old female in a bathroom, unresponsive.
2: 421, officer.
1: Special 421, 953.

0: 189 County.
1: 189.
0: I'm sorry. 526, 1800.
1: Appreciate it.

0: Area 6321.
1: Good.
0: That number called back with a parking complaint. 715 Ross Traver Road at the Campbellwood Suites. Said they had a male removed from the property last week. He's left a light blue Chevy small truck there blocking three parking spots. 10-4. 9:55.
2: Tina County. Is the male on scene or just his vehicle?
0: Just the truck.
3: North 3rd Street. We spoke to an Alicia Lee. Accidental foul, no emergency.
4: Penny.
3: 9:55.

0: County, 112.
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0: 2728, when you're ready.
1: Okay.
0: Pennsylvania, Lima, Sierra, Charlie, 7255. The 27 would be 309. 37998.

0: 6306 Kyrie.
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0: Yeah, DJ Chris Nurse for hearing.
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1: 10-06. Mount Pleasant. EMS is on scene at North Church Street with an arrest.
0: Out to the garage. 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
1: 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Vehicle accident. One vehicle overturned. Negative injuries. EMS responding in Penn Township 22 Hawthorne Lane, 63-year-old male, vertigo, nausea. County Radio Penn Township, units code 51. 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
2: All right, copy. I'm trying to look something out. But...
3: No, County. What's the location of that crash again?
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2: Walnut Avenue, ambulance assist 80, response 91-year-old female unresponsive, abnormal breathing. Operations, fire attack 11.
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0: 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Are you Penn Township? I still have a pending code 51. Send reference 3 to see that I'm all up 10 this morning.
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0: 3112, EMS master responding, 520 10th Street, or a 65-year-old male, fever, dizzy, and nauseous.
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Swan Island Station 201, Alpha Response, 520 10th Street in Irwin, a 65-year-old male, dizzy, high blood pressure, nauseous.

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0: 1033.

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Omega response, 446 North Street, New Kensington Crescent, Woodbine Alley, and Woodmont Avenue. Assisting the police with the code 40, they were there for a welfare check. Second call, a Delta response, 1247 Kenneth Avenue, for a Station 120, disregard the second call.

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2: Westmoreland Avenue Station 6 and Charlie Response 1414 Indiana Avenue, Avonmore. A 74-year-old male, history of COPD, difficulty breathing and coughing.
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0: Stacy 610, 14th and Route. Do you read the notes on that? Offer, Miss. You want to send someone my way and then we'll cancel if needed? Sure can. Car 559.
1: We're out. It's actually going to be shady near Raintree. I believe they got a call about this yesterday, but it's still hanging over top of the roadway and is a hazard. I'll advise. We're going to need somebody out.
0: 10-4.

0: 10, 6, 15. 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

0: Chris, you call me.
1: Yeah, do you know if this is Verizon or Windstream out here on Shady at Raintree?
0: I spoke to Adam about that. He said it's Xfinity.
2: Okay, perfect.
1: 59, Tommy.
3: Carfax 59.
1: Get a hold of Xfinity. Tell them they need to come out and get this tree taken care of. I believe they should have been notified about it yesterday as well. It's partially blocking the roadway with limited clearance. Closest pole number is 2057 over 57, if that makes any difference to them. It's right at the intersection of Shady and Raintree.
3: 10-4.
1: You can go and show us 10-8. 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
0: For lift assist, because this gentleman is
3: We have another unit on the way to help us, but 10-4.
0: Then I won't call him then. Car hit a trooper park here. Can you give me, just print out, for me an instant, black Kia K4 it looks like, Maryland 28-9 Golf, M. Michael 0590, 9GM 0590. I'll get you some more information here in a second.
3: 10-4.
0: Also, the PSP vehicle is a white Tahoe, registration Papa Alpha 0993 V Victor, PA 0993 Victor. Unit number is V29. So I'm not sure which troop that is. We can try and get a hold of whoever V2 is and see if they can have the trooper come out if they need to talk to anybody.
3: 10-4.
0: They're somewhere in the courthouse.
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2: 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He's going to get a hold of that trooper and have him come out.
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3: 7-4.
2: He's white. Correction, she is a white male, 27 years old, Ryan Dipta, wearing all black.
3: 7-4.

0: 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The caller is a Brenna Korn, and she's advising that the male keeps threatening her. She wants to press charges.
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1: 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The caller is now saying that the male is next door at his mother's house, 306 North Chestnut.
0: 10-4.

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0: 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Ambulance assist 2089 Route 380 Bell Township, crush of Weiser Lane and Henderson Lane. 73-year-old male fall in the bathroom. Lift assist.
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1: That's copy.
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81. Pentosa Police request you be on the lookout for a Darren Noel Huber, date of birth of December 17, 1996. Darren left the address of 1090 Red Oak Drive in Pentosa at approximately 7 a.m. this morning. Both residents threatening suicide by taking medication. No men weapons involved. Darren described as a 5'6",

0: And ready your district 2 units. 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County Radio District 2 units, Penn Township Police request you be on the lookout, check the welfare for a Darren Noel Huber, date of birth December 17th, 1996. The individual left 1090 Red Oak Drive in Penn Township at approximately 0700 hours this date. The individual left the residence threatening suicide by taking medication, no known weapons involved. He's described as a 5'6" with 30 blonde short hair. Last seen wearing a blue and white camo hoodie, sweatpants, and a black backpack with blue headphones. If seen, stop, check the welfare, contact Penn Township Police, the center, Sonoma County Police Radio Clear, 1120.
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County Radio, District 5, all District 5 units prepare to copy BOLO information, reference to check the welfare. All District 5 units, Penn Township Police request you BOLO for a Darren Noel Huber, date of birth 12/17/1996. The individual left 1090 Red Oak Drive in Penn Township at approximately 700 hours on this date. Residents threatening suicide by taking medication, no known weapons involved. Darren is described as a 5'6" male with dirty blonde, short hair. His last seen wearing blue and white camo hoodie, sweatpants, black backpack, and blue headphones. If seen, stop and check the welfare and contact the Penn Township Police Department or this center. 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
0: The 28 Swinback expired 5/26, 2017 Chrysler Dakota Boyce out of Turtle Creek. 27's current valid negative 30s, showing 3 non-traffic AOPCs out of Allegheny.
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0: All right, you have 41 at 6.
1: Good.
0: 220 West Thunder Road Street, received a call from a Rick First. He's advising there was an individual chasing him around the City Lake Room, and he said it started in Braddock last night. He's not sure if it's the same person that was chasing him last night or a different one. Said it's a group of people that are gang members from Pittsburgh, and it's stemming from his girlfriend's nephew that picked up his motorcycle.
1: Simple.
0: The actor today is to be a black male in his 20s, wearing a white t-shirt and black gym shorts on the direction of travel.
1: 10-4. Just confirming, I'm pretty sure there's numerous calls before recently.
0: I believe so. He said you guys should be pretty familiar with him.
1: Copy.
2: 3-6.
1: Good.
2: I forgot it was Will at Allen Ross Place.
1: Whatever.

0: 25, 27. If you guys are able to start down towards Route 22, if you're not tied up, meet me near Groove Life Coffee Shop. Got info that that welfare check mail from PT's on the bike drill, and he sent someone a photo that they can see shop and save. PT officers are going to start coming from the other way.
1: Six 27, coffee.

0: 24, come.
1: 224.
0: 3-8-2, go ahead and start Medic 1 to the area near Cleveland Brothers. If they want to go into Cleveland Brothers lot, the west entrance, PT officers had info that he did consume approximately 20 unknown pills.
1: Greasy.
2: You want to try Amy somewhere?
0: You're breaking up, Dan.
2: I'm on the road. You need me somewhere?
0: Yeah, maybe get the car roller jog handle, see if you can see him in that area.
2: That's
0: Jeff or Dave, one of you guys is close enough, want to grab a bike, that might be a good idea.
3: 227, copy. I'll head back, grab a bike now.

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1: Can you repeat your last, please?
0: Load up two bikes in case we need them.
1: 10-4.
0: Johnny, advance 1068.
2: 1068.
0: We're back in. 615 is going to be handling the transport momentarily.
2: 3611-44.
3: At West Monroe.
2: William Penn Highway, Cleveland Brothers, for a possible suicidal male.
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0: Help with the police when you try calling. 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

0: the last scene wearing a blue and white camo hoodie, sweatpants, a black backpack, and blue headphones, about 5'6" with dirty blonde short hair.
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0: 190, Hill, Lieutenant Kesson.
1: 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He used to be on Duff Trail near the creek. Took approximately 30 pills. Feels lightheaded.
2: Please.

0: I believe we got to get in Duff Park to get on Duff Trail.
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6: 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Is there any way you can patch us through to D2 so we can talk to him? 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So he's going to be behind that parking lot?
4: 10-4.
7: Eighty-seven to 75. 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

0: Westmoreland 911 Station 421, Delta Response, 509 Renee Circle, for a 57-year-old female, labored breathing, weak. Director 610.
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4: Verizon had a ping with a location accuracy of 402 meters. It was hitting 22 eastbound just past Tarhalla.
3: Copy. I'm out at Cleveland Brothers. I'll be on foot on the trail.
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4: He's talking a white tractor trailer. 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
2: 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Yeah, this is going to be him.

0: 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Our location is going to be behind 4453 William Penn Highway. 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
1: Yes, please. That's the most direct way to access it.
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2: Fellsburg at Fells Church for tractor trailers stuck at the intersection.
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1: 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Police are requesting your unit to 4453 William Penn Highway. That's going to be the best access to the patient.
0: Who's a unit that's staging? Did you copy?
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1: It's going to be 4453 William Penn Highway.
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8: 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Ambulance assist, 49-year-old female, dialysis patient, difficulty breathing, operations, fire attack 11.
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0: 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On 4614 William Penn Highway at UPMC Primary Care in the blood draw room, 70-year-old male chest pain.
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0: 1207.
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0: 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The driver for the box truck is right here next to me. 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

0: 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Operations, fire attack 9.
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0: 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For a vehicle partially over an embankment, negative injuries, operations fire attack 9. 1215.
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2: 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One tire is not on the ground, partially over the embankment. The other three are. She's just too scared to get out of the vehicle.
0: That's received.
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3: Second.
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0: UPS responding in Penn Township, 19 Martha Avenue, for an 85-year-old female who fell in the hallway.
1: 13, AS61113, that's Comac Stone Company. That is tangled in the wires that came down. The OON for that is 22511821. 22511821.
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0: for dispatch deputy 501, state has a corn route, just passing 981 on 30 now, 7 to 10.
1: Copy, there's no rush. I'm assuming we're going to need a tow truck. I think I'm going to see if they can find their own. I'll try.
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0: Pennsylvania 2879489.
2: 10-4. 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
3: 10-4.
4: Gonna need any fire units here other than myself. 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Nothing else is needed. 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
0: Good.
1: 121 West 2nd Avenue, the hospital across from the main entrance, for keys locked in a vehicle, a red Honda Civic.
0: 10-4.
6: 17-6, I'll handle that.
0: Copy. Good County.
1: Confirm the 28.
0: Mike, November Alpha 2952.
1: The 28 parent model is 2026, 2008 Saturn, Shavona Harrison, and York. The 27 is current and bound to Sheldon Davis.
0: Please. 10-4, Connie.
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1: 1228. Vanessa Depth, Vanessa Units.
2: Good.
1: You stopped the VP on Grand Boulevard. 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
3: North Huntington Dispatch, 218, out of Westmoreland.
2: Nothing showing right now. Do you have a make and model of a vehicle by any chance or not?
4: Negative, it was from the iPhone.
2: 10-4. I do have a minivan in a parking lot at Penrod and Gun Club here. I'll be checking on that in a minute. You can have everybody come in non-emergency.
4: Appreciate the second call we received was through Life 360. Same information, no contact, no vehicle description.
5: I think I'm out here by all night. 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

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The patient is breathing. Operations TAC 11.

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5: 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Area 4117. That was 4634.
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1: Ray, you don't have any pending, dude.
2: Yeah, affirmative. I got a hit and run that took place at the hospital. The complaint's in the ER.
1: All right, we'll let that sit for a little bit.
2: Yeah, 10-4, I told her that it was involved in a large-scale accident. She was okay with it.

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1: 500 509, move up to 117, stand by.
2: 9, copy. 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

0: pretty 11.
1: Yeah.
0: 11, I got a domestic or disturbance going on 133 South Hamilton involving the Holseys. They're separated. Actors on the porch. LaJuan, she's inside.
1: All right, 9's going to head that way. And I'll find something to go with it.
0: 10-4.

0: I mean, I have flares set up here. I don't know if they'll get the message, but they're set up.
1: 12's going to drop down there. You go with 9, please.
0: 10-4.
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Penn Township, Ashford Lane. 114 Ashford Lane. Caller was a medical alarm company. The male activated his alarm to report that his caretaker stole 3 months of rent from him and left without providing his lunch. He's requesting you stop out to talk to him about the theft.

0: Merlin Allen, Station 121, Omega responds. 1528 Horn Boulevard at Arnold Towers, Apartment 709. For a 70-year-old female, glued her, super glued her fingers together.
1: One twenty-one
0: at 12:47.
2: It's gonna be a Borough Hills Depot Street. It's gonna be a white Jeep Sport. Be a Liberty Sport, no 28. One driver, white male.
3: Borough at Depot, 12:47.
0: Eleven, go ahead.
4: 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We still have West Penn here, so I'm guessing we're going to have a long-term closure. So if you see what they can do to come help shutting this road down.
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0: PennDOT was notified. They're going to call out supervisor and take care of it.
1: Awesome. 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

0: 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Also received a hang-up call from the hospital. Spoke to Mary Pulaski, room 375, advised accidental.
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0: 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David, Randolph, and the one.
1: Nine, she told us David Holsey, but I'm assuming it's Randolph and Lawan Holsey. That was the only two names we got.
0: It's going to be David. He's going to be 10:15.
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0: County. You able to tell which house it is? These aren't marked very well.
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2: All right, mark this unit number 2. 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Unit 2 is Lima, November, Foxtrot, 5645. 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It's a blue Accord. 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

0: 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Be in the area of 5618 William Penn Highway westbound.
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2: 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William Penn Highway between Pitzer Road and Berlin Farm Road for an iPhone crash notification. 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
5: 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Station 6-10, Charlie responds. 4554 William Penn Highway, for an 84-year-old male, altered level, possible low blood sugar.
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0: Okay, we have a phone in our possession. 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
2: 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Press reads of Indian Hill Road and Armstrong Road. 55-year-old male, difficulty breathing, chest pain.

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0: 353 Homewood Avenue. 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I'm unsure if she's yelling at somebody else, if there's somebody else there. Happened about 20 minutes ago, still ongoing. 40-year-old white female, Michelle Butler. She said you're familiar.
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0: Received a call from an Anita Kelly. Accidental dial. She's driving on Harrison City Export Road. Dropped her drink, pulled over at 1212. And then her phone accidentally called.
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0: 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It was a 6-year-old playing with the phone. 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

0: 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We're in 208 window for a 69-year-old female cervical fracture.
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1: 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I intend to make contact at 353. 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
4: 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RME 10A from traffic. PennDOT's showing up with big, large trucks for traffic control. 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
0: 501 10th Street, received a call from a Steve Kammerer, accident out, no emergency, the lock screen isn't working.
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0: Received.
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0: Chief 74.
1: 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You can cancel again.
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0: 4905 to County. 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

0: Eric, get that opened up down there.
1: No, trying to figure out if he's going to pay us, he's going to have to hook him up. And we're going to be opening it up.
0: He's got to figure out what, I didn't hear you.
1: They got to pay for the tow truck, then we're going to be clearing up.
0: All right. Have a move off the roadway. They can pay up the street. This needs to be open.
1: Copy, that's what they disagree on.
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0: Euclid at Grand with PIA registration, Kilo Tango Bravo 4604.
2: 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Coming to Penn Township, Berry Drive.
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2: 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Wireless hang up call spoke to a Richard Miller. No emergency accidental dial. He's trying to get his iPhone to work.
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3: Current invalid, 7 of 2027, 2018 feet, Dominic Mendocino, 96 Sunset Avenue, Charleroi, SNR's no negative storm.

0: Turn 7122, that's 27th current, valid negative 30s.
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0: There's a John Guerrero at the station to speak to an officer, non-emergent.

0: North Huntington-Medic 213.
1: 213, go.
0: East is requesting diversion to Presby. We will be diverting to Presby.
1: Copied. I'm on the phone with the director of transitions now. She was requesting that. I'll let her know. 1425.
2: Dispatch Medic 204 is out of UPMC East.
3: 1425.

0: Charlie 112.
1: Okay.
0: I was released from the scene. I'm going to call him for my times.
1: 10-4.
2: Go ahead.
3: Stand by.

0: 33, I have a check on the welfare. 235 Hawksworth Road. Neighbor states that he hasn't seen the gentleman that lives there in over a week. The grass is getting pretty high, and the gentleman's car is still in his garage.
1: 10-4. 11 Ray, we're cutting that 311.

0: 5 radius. And address at Hawksworth.
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0: .10-4, I'll handle it. 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
0: Hi. So, gentleman at the department was taking care of a civil matter.
1: 1430.

0: or you're just confirming it's 235?
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0: 10-4, he's 10-4, I'm talking to him. Who called it in?
1: His neighbor, Chris.
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2: 1431. The Elliott Court. 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
2: The Affirmative County, we're aware they were supposed to have notified Xfinity to take care of that. 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

West Marlin Island, Station 121 Alpha Response, 821 North Street, Apartment B is in Bravo for a 67-year-old female elevated blood pressure.

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2: Groundback 122, sir.
3: 1446.
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0: Does Xfinity happen to give you any kind of ETA when they might be able to come out to Shady and Raintree?
1: We were on the phone with them for about 5 minutes, and they advised they would call us back with an ETA. We haven't yet heard from them.
0: Okay.

0: opportunity, Ross Shaver for Walmart.
1: 7 finger.
0: To Walmart, we had an open line 911 only cell phone. 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
1: 10-4.
0: Avenue Pier 611.
2: Right.
0: 508 North Church Street for a deer hit in a roadway.
2: Where at?
0: Church Street.
3: Dispatch Medic 204 is available.
1: 1457.
0: Broad Avenue for an accident, no injuries. Callers advising they exchanged information with the other party and the other driver left the scene. Happened 30 minutes ago.
4: Okay.
0: 1557, her body shop told her that she needs to file a police report. She says there's no damage to the other vehicle.
4: Okay, 10-4.

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2: 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Greasy.

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0: 46, OIC.
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1: 228.
0: Badge 50, I'll be in the east.
1: 3C.
2: County car 28 to Greensburg dispatch.
3: County car 28.
2: Do you have a female on tonight for search of another female that we have in custody at the transit station?

0: County Card 28, I just double checked. That is a negative.
1: Heading for it, thank you.
2: Yeah, Ray, I was just going to say, I think Fee just still on vacation.
3: Okay, that's enough.

0: Okay, I'll be out here on Church Street. I got a very small deer here, still alive. Can you call the game commission? See what they want to do here.
1: County Paramedic 116-1.
2: 116-1.
1: We're going to be out in Westmoreland. 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

0: West Marlin Island, Station 121, Charlie Response, 1713 Ridge Avenue in Arnold, Costa Richmond Street and Rankin Street, 72-year-old male, seizure.
1: Go ahead. There's a Mandy Gum at your station. 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

0: Leprechaun, we'll be clear. 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It's on the side of the road in the grass.
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0: The domestic 428 Culbertson, apartment A4. Male and a female having some kind of a disagreement there.
2: Hello. Golf Echo 5712, KGE 5712, and 31953588. 31953588.
3: 10-4.
2: And that'll be clear.
3: 1456, 1506, 1520.
2: Yeah, order.

0: Area 41-6. 214 Thompson Street. Callers requesting an officer respond. Reference the male that keeps calling and harassing him. The male's to be a Michael Turchek.
1: Yeah, 10-4, we're familiar.
0: Racist.

0: 515, transport in 1 via left Simone Valley.
1: 1523.
2: No, I went from truck captain 26 on 11.
1: Truck captain 26.
2: It's going to be reportable if you buy state police. We have the fast lane blocked, partially blocking the intersection of 3rd and Hillis. One non-drivable.
3: Received. 26 rescues en route, going to 11.
1: Received. Received.
2: We do the loop through Snoco here, shut down the fast lane. One vehicle not drivable, need some fluid containment.
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1: 10-4.
3: If you want to grab the squad, go up to Burton, do the flip, and come back. Set up behind the rescue between the 2 entrances in and out of Sunoco.
0: 10-4.
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1: Turner 7127.
2: Good, John.
1: Suspended DUI related that expired in 2023, negative 30s.
2: Turn 4.
3: Received.
4: Delta Uniform Lima, ABDUL, last name Khan, Kilo Hotel Alpha November, 7/4/1973.
5: And I'm in the middle of field sobriety test. I just missed this right now.
3: I'll be fine.

0: 228, you're talking to.
1: 228,
0: Jeff. Just coming back to a dead play to a Bobby Sue Miller at a 3172 Claudia Street in Export on a Chevrolet. Negative SNR, negative stolen.
1: Just confirming, that's November, Foxtrot, November. Seven,
0: 7964. That's correct, sir.
1: You said it's coming back on a Chevrolet?
0: I'm back on a Chevrolet, sir.

0: 510 strands on the children's 832 and 940s on board.
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0: scenario 4106. Seven 30 Weldon Street in the alleyway. I was advising there's water draining from what appears to be a hose. Said it's been draining for 30 minutes and smells like chlorine. They're not sure if someone's draining a pool or not. And there was no one around and a lot of water.
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2: 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Doesn't show what type of vehicle. It says it's a temp tag out of AAA East Central, Hoffman McKnight Road in Pittsburgh.
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0: 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And what was the room again, number?
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1: Yeah, he's a current and valid negative 30s.
0: Thank you.
2: Fraud cave.
3: 637 Cena County. Can you grab a phone number off of him and let him know that we're tied up and that we'll call him back?
2: 10-4.
0: Ten-four, ten-six.
3: Cena County. Does anyone work in North Alvernon by chance?
4: Good calling.
3: You mind coming assisting me over here just waiting on the tow so I can take transport this female to the hospital?
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1: 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He called out at 1533, clearing 1548.
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4: 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You can disregard. Bougie just pulled up.
2: Okay, 10-4.
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1: Ten-four. I'm going to be giving those two a courtesy ride to the Blackburn Center. Starting mileage 278.2.
2: Maybe oil. Good to Connor.
3: Car 550.
2: Thanks.
3: 1541, 1547, clear 1552. Yeah.

0: EMS responding in Rush River, 409 Rush Court at the butted end, room number 8, 80-year-old male bladder pain.
1: 18.

0: Southwest Marlin Island, Station 500, out for response, 409 Rush Court, the budget in, room 8, for an 80-year-old male, bladder pain.
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0: And vehicle's been towed, I'll be clear.
1: 1600.
2: That been seen, the chief. Thank you so much.
0: You're welcome, anytime.

0: County. 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
1: 1600.
2: We got 1076 Dennis Avenue. Callers stating that they moved in 3 weeks ago. They're having a problem with a female that's harassing her. She walks down the alley, puts her hands in the fence while the dog's out, and won't leave the caller alone. The actor is a Hispanic female in her 30s with a black t-shirt, pink shoes, pink shorts.
3: Receiving.
2: 1601. Caller is saying that she's still on scene. She's across the street of the Yellow Health that's for sale.
3: Copy.

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1: 7427 Ringertown Road. Chief call from Michael Cox. Advised accidental down, no emergency. His child had the phone.
2: That's received. You can clear it out.
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3: Five-five-oh-four, divert to that call in Shaw Leroy and Spears. 523, start heading down, service Paradise.
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5: 212.
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1: 28. 6370 William Penn Highway, Jim Shorkey Chevrolet, two vehicle accident, no injuries, be a white Kia sported sedan and a black BMW sedan. Both vehicles to be off the roadway. 1615.
0: Go on, Echo.
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0: You guys can cancel. One parent's refusing transport. They're going to go POV. Now you can head to standby.
1: 10-4, we've been diverted to Spearsboro for that call.
0: Okay, just remember.
2: Mike, I just got a call that they're out, please.
3: I just drove through there. They were operating just fine, but I'm going to double check.

0: Westmoreland 911 Station 26 responds South 3rd Street at Newell Street. Vehicle accident, negative injuries, operations, fire truck 11.
1: $509, we're good. And that's probably going to end up in a refusal as well. I'll let you know.
2: Received.
3: 504 is on scene, 1239, 1239.
2: Received.
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0: 300 Alexandria Street, Humor Hall. The burgundy pickup truck parked in the handicap spot. The caller was a passerby.
4: Fire Tac 11.

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0: 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Phase 2 was near the boathouse on the right side of it next to the water.
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1: 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Trying to call them back.

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0: 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It's GOA.
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0: 18, I have a theft complaint. 220 Huff, Suite 100 at AG Parts. Theft of some packages. Over here. 312.
1: Behind the Otterbein Church here. I'm 10-4. Kilo Lincoln Juliet, 5562.
0: 10-4.
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3: Captain from Lieutenant.
1: Yes.
3: What's that location going to be?
1: Dispatch, updated address is going to be 130 at Manor Harrison City Road. I got wires down on an occupied vehicle. 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
1: Step four.
2: Fourth on Knoll. All vehicles have moved off of third up onto Knoll.
3: Great, Steve. Passengers of 15th Street and 10th Avenue. Vehicle accident with injuries. 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
4: Good. All right, I'm going to have you pull in and block the rest of this parking lot off and sweep us. No one else tries to drive over this.
1: 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Dispatch, rescue 731 with one.

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2: Command responding in Penn Township, number 2, Sandy Drive, for a 54-year-old male, low OT level. Good, sir.
3: Exit ramp for Harrison City off of 22 eastbound. Mike Yankee November 4308, MYN 4308. It's going to be a white Mercedes sedan, looks like one in.
4: West Marlin 911, station 225, Charlie responds. 2 Sandy Drive for a 54-year-old male, low oxygen.
0: Fire department's responding to the vicinity of Batch's funeral home for a wires down situation.
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4: Allen Station 500, off response 178. Cot Lane in South Huntington Township, off of Bernard Lane. 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
3: Handle.
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2: 500-523, did you copy?
1: 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Horner out 31-1.
2: Received.
4: Received.
5: That we notified PennDOT for removal on that deer, correct?
0: Go ahead.
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7: 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Should come back to a Travis Moorhead.
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0: Westmoreland 911, Station 17, respond in the area 703 Pier Street. For a vehicle accident, unknown injuries, operations, fire attack 8. Accident, unknown injuries.
1: Go ahead. Roadway's clear. I'll be 10-8.
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3: Okay.
2: A vehicle struck their brother's vehicle last night. Correction, the vehicle that struck his brother last night is in front of the post office.
4: There's a guy walking in. There's an orange Jeep out front. He wants to file a report. Just want to let you know. 10-4.
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2: Radio Jeanette, that 28 comes back expired 11 of 25 on a 24 Kia to a Kiana Spears out of McKeesport.
4: Deputy 17 South. Vehicles are in a parking lot. Hold, this is 17.
0: Received.

0: County EMS again, disregard. There's no injuries. We're going to be clearing shortly.
1: Received.
0: Reportable, though.
1: We missed dispatch, medic 512.
2: 512, go ahead.
1: Fire department's on scene requesting you cancel. Back in at 1700.
2: That's copy, County. 500-501, did you copy?
3: Copy.
2: Five-hundred-two's cleared.
4: Okay. I'm at the premise, and the voicemail is full on the second number.
3: 10-4.
5: U.S. First Falling Lake Trove, 2626 Ligonier Street. Latrobe Specialty Metals for a 37-year-old male foot injury after steel fell on it.
0: Time for.

0: 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Are you code 4?
1: Yeah, I'm code 4, I'm talking.
0: Received, 1702.

0: 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Good. 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
1: Two 26, Kenny.
0: 226, go ahead.
1: Badge 47, we don't have traffic detail until 1900.
0: Received, sir.

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0: Call me, please.
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1: Under 523 is transporting one to Mon Valley. ALS.
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3: 1706.
2: Last 500 unit, you were walked on, repeat.
3: 10's clear, returning on 40.
2: Received.
4: 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He's here to report something. Theft out of his garage.
3: 10-4.
5: Received, time of stop 1636, clearing 1707.
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1: Good.
0: I just want to verify the 28 that they gave you. And Michael Romeo, SCR-3507.
1: Affirmative.
0: Fax that down, please.
1: 10-4.
2: 36, Tommy.
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0: 79 to 71.
1: 71.
0: I gave him the OIC phone. He's working on figuring out if flaggers are coming out, if they have to shut everything down, or what's going on. Told him to give you a call and give you an update.
1: 10-4, thank you.
0: You're welcome.
2: And for the email update.
3: He's code 4, not bleeding. He's in the medical office.
0: Just to say if that's a cable line.
4: I believe it was a communications line, and they marked it with caution tape so nobody would get involved with it.
0: Yeah, 10-4 to see that. Okay.

0: 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We're clear.
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0: 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I'll be 10-8.

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1: 1717.
2: 49F5 to county.
3: 49F5, good.
2: I'll be attending to that location, found the individual. She is fine. Apparently it was related to a phone malfunction. She did say she would get a hold of the complainant, so I don't know. She's fine. I am telling.
3: That's received 1705, 1713, 1717. If you want, that caller is requesting you call him, correction, her, after you clear. Do you want to call in for her info?
2: Affirmative.

0: 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I relayed the message for her to contact Palcos, 1090-108.
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0: 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It happened about 20 minutes ago, and the caller's refusing EMS.
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1: 10-4, go ahead.
0: A male showing suspended DUI related, negative CCP, showing a multitude of traffic related AOPCs out of different counties.
1: Ten four, thank you. 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
0: Hillside Campground, site 45, 1737.
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4: Six nine. You can disregard Sable Kennels. We did locate the owner. I'll be 10-8.
3: Danforth.

0: Pottsville County. Do you still have that caller on the line?
1: Negative. I can try and call him back. His name was Douglas.
0: Disregard. We just made contact.
1: Racy.
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0: 509, you said you're good for that fire alarm?
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0: County Radio DT units. State Police Kiski request Ebola for a 2018 Silver Jeep Wrangler Rubicon with a black hard top and red accents showing PA registration Mike Tango Tango 2115. Last seen at 111 Jameson Street in Slickville, Willamette Township, Westmoreland County. The vehicle is believed to be driven by Lindsay Pash, showing date of birth 4/17/1985, who's a subject of warrant out of Westmoreland County Sheriff's for dangerous drugs and believed to be traveling to Pitcairn or Jeanette. If seen, stop, hold vehicle, contact this station. D2 off the air, 1742.
1: 28 County, you might want to let state know it just came through Murraysville East at Manor.
0: Received.

0: 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State police was advised.
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0: Go ahead.
2: 22 east, just before Cornerstone, Mike Tango, Kilo 5976, MTK 5976, going to be a teal Chevy Equinox, unknown inside.
0: Teal Chevy Equinox, unknown occupants, eastbound, just past Cornerstone, 1744.
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0: Individual, you're off station to see an officer. Caller's going to be in a gray Ram 1500. There's also a black Ram 1500 with him on the library side. They're going to file a report about a male threatening to shoot someone.
1: Down for
0: 1753.
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0: 29 received.
3: 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I'll be clearing with two citations issued.
0: Received. 1744, 1754.

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0: Sorry, Kai, that might have been unreadable. 226, I'll be on a traffic stop. Cozy Inn, just before William Penn, with 28. Lima, Papa, Papa, 6040. It's a red Hyundai Tucson, Tucson.
1: Apartments. Apartment 212 for an unaged male, fall, no injuries.
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0: 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Negative SNR, negative stolen. 10-4,
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1: Where are you staying?
0: 1801.
2: I-16 Alpha response, 1575 Grand Boulevard, Hallsworth House, room 31, for a 93-year-old female, was choking, request eval, is breathing normally, no longer choking.
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0: 26 County, 28. Blue Mike Tango 0210, Black Ram 1500, unknown occupants. I'll be 22 eastbound, just past Harrison City Road.
1: What's the road on 22 you're with?
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4: Westmoreland 911 Station 20, respond. Pleasant Valley Road in between Wyatt Circle and Lions Run Road for a tree on fire. Operations Fire Attack 8. Westmoreland 911 Station Support 610, fire standby. Pleasant Valley Road between Wyatt Circle and Lions Run Road for a tree on fire.
5: Conversation
4: 6 meteorologist for 611. 1821. Stations 29 and 22 respond Pleasant Valley Road in between Lions Circle and Lions Run Road for a tree on fire. Operations Fire Attack 8.

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1: Ten, respond 1240 Route 711, ambulance assist, 40-year-old male in a seizure operation.

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0: dispatch assistant 20 is going to be out. Looks like this is going to be an unintended burn.
1: Received.
2: Engine 22, sir.
1: Received.
3: Squad 22, sir.
1: Received.
4: Assistant 20, Captain 20, is this them clearing that field over there?
0: Yeah, that's exactly it. Let's have all fire and EMS units clear. Dispatch, if you could send a police unit up to me, I'll have a discussion with them. No need for fire here.
1: 10-4.
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0: Gracie's operations are on fire, talk 6.
1: Andrew, get that crosswind off.

Westmoreland 911 Rescue 51 responded to Armstrong County, 2016 River Road in North Apollo at the Dollar General. A vehicle accident involving a motorcycle with injuries, assisting Station 171 Countywide 8.

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3: Speed will be needed. The vehicle was in motion when it caught fire.
0: They were notified.
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4: Coming down College, passing Altman into your area. It's going to be a black Honda Civic, Mike Lima, 4331, swerving, hit into the guardrail, driven by a 30-year-old male, darker complexion, and just made a left on Welker.

0: 613-433.
1: 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I'm not coming up with anything on it.
0: Yeah, it's Tango Yankee Delta 54.
1: Received. The caller is no longer following. It said it hit the guardrail at the Sunoco, and then it stopped in the middle of the roadway and then continued on. The last scene at Welker.

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0: Motorcycle shows expiring 3/20/27 on 2007 Yamaha to Sean Weaver at a Gallego Drive, Pittsburgh in Allegheny County, negative SNR, negative stolen. The 27 comes back to Corey Weaver, class C&M, negative 30s. 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
1: Yep.

0: Fort County. We're in the area. Which turn did it make on the Welker?
1: Made a left on the Walker.
0: What's that, the engine area?
1: 1043.
2: And I checked that guardrail area. I didn't see any signs or anything.
3: 7 County, I'm out with it. Mike Lima, 4331.
1: 10-4, that's one they gave expiring 5 of 26. Expired 5 of 26. And a 17 Honda to a Haley Rose Johnson 510 Patton. That's our no name sold.
3: 431 Walker.
1: 431 Walker, 1843. Generator District 1 units, you can cancel the Bolo out of state police. Cascade vehicle's been located.
4: Right. 515 Ligonier Street, collar found a dog, has no tags on it.

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0: 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He has multiple 27s out of Allegheny County traffic.
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2: 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Gonna clear it up.
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1: 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I'm on the phone with someone at the station. 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
4: Received.

0: Downey 27. Units will be clear.
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0: Dispatch, Assistant 20.
1: Assistant 20.
0: Okay, I'll be clear in Pleasant Valley Road. If you get any more calls on that, how about just activate Station 20?
1: Received.
2: /179 to /190. 190.
3: Was that dog a red lab that individual found?
4: Yeah, close enough.
3: Do you have the information on who has it?
4: Yeah, it's written on a post-it there on the... Actually, no, I have it. The guy lives over on Crimson. I'll text you the information if he wants to go by and get it.
3: 10-4, thank you.
4: Where's the caller live at?
3: Harrison City Export Road.
4: Yeah, that's where they found it at. I'll text you the info.
3: Thank you.

0: 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We put us out at the West Leechburg Borough Building.
1: Jeanette.
2: 1838.
1: 10-4.

0: Kennedy Vandegrift, EMS responding 169 Lincoln Avenue, outside of McMurtry Towers, in a white Chevy Equinox for a 7-year-old male that's passed out. He's now awake.
1: Ten four, got.
2: Charlie responds to 169 Lincoln Avenue, McMurtry Towers in Vandegrift, in a white Equinox outside for a 70-year-old male passed out in a vehicle.

0: 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L Lima, K Kilo, A Alpha, 4909.
1: Into Connie and EMS, you can cancel back in at 1902.
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0: County Manager for the call at McMurtry Towers. The patient was declining EMS. We canceled them. However, he's still sitting in the vehicle out front.
1: Down 4.

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2: County Radio Dome 1, EMS responding, 100 Valley Stream Drive, apartment 3A is in Alpha. EMS is going there for a 43-year-old female disoriented, and now they're just requesting you respond and come to her vehicle. Resume. Length, 104. Also advisor, tongue is numb.

0: 5-6, I need a 61. You 10-4?
1: Yeah, I'm going for it.
2: Just so you're aware, mutually called in. Well, I was thinking the crew that was in route to Sparrow Lane had to divert. They made another crew en route with a 20-minute EPA.
3: Okay. We'll wait.
2: 10-4.
4: Radio 179. They're at 431 Welker Street in Jeanette.
5: 10-4. Asking for me to handle that other call that came in for Jeanette.
4: Negative, he was calling you to scene at 431 Welker to assist with the mail.
5: 10-4.

0: 560 County. I'm going to be out with two juveniles on electric bikes. I'm going to be at the bar, Main Street.
1: Bottle of Maine, 1907.

0: 79. Did you, Anton Walker, need me to pick it up?
1: No, we're good, Cole. 90 County. That's 28. The Jeanette ran. Can you fax that down to our station, please?
2: 10-4. It's already been faxed.
1: 10-4. Also fax that Mel's 27 info.
2: 10-4.

0: New Penn Township, Harrison City, X4 Road.
1: 79.
0: 278 Harrison City, X4 Road. Male called in, originally saying he had an emergency, but then said he didn't. And then he said no emergency, it was an accidental dial.
1: 10-4, is the last name Ruprecht?
0: Negative. Alan Mocknick.
1: 10-4. Numerics again?
0: 1278.
1: 10-4.
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4: EMS responding into Manesson 509 Delaware Avenue. 79-year-old female, a leg injury, unable to ambulate.
5: And we're going to be en route.
3: 1910.

0: work out. That 27 that I ran, it is DUI suspended, right? Or is it a regular suspension?
1: We'll be clear for it here in just a moment. We can handle anything further. If you can take that call, we'll take the next one.
2: Copy.
1: Thank you.

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1: Hello.
0: Acknowledging 19. 19-

Westmoreland Island Station, 225 Delta Response, number 1, 10th Street, Penn Township. 66-year-old male, difficulty breathing.

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1: 10-4.
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0: Nora Paramedic 213 is on the scene.
1: 90 County. That 20 agent that ran, is that 27 or somebody else?
2: It comes back to a female.
1: What's her name and address?
2: Haley Rose Johnson, 510 Patton.
1: And what's the year on that vehicle?
2: 2017 Honda.

0: Courier car 14.
1: Good.
0: It's also showing that the male's on probation.
2: You have to realize this,
0: 10-4.

0: County 518's on scene.
1: 1921.
2: Also still on scene out here. What was that break-in call?
3: 213 South 3rd Street. I was reporting that she has an active restraining order on a Frank Schreffler, and he came there while she was at work, stole her flashlight, and sliced her mattress. And this happened between 1300 and 1700 hours.
4: '79 Connie, I'll be getting out on Harrison City Exports. See, the caller was John.
3: Allen.
5: Definitely.
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1: A 90-year-old male fell hip injury.
2: Seven's clear.
0: 10-4.
3: Burgundy on pilot, unknown occupants, Pleasant Valley Road in Penn Township at the Hamill Building, 1923.

0: happens again, Lieutenant.
1: 1909, 1924. Go ahead. Shows expiring 3/2028 on a 2015 Honda station wagon to Brian Gribble. Had a Sunday drive in North Huntington. Negative SNR, negative stolen.
2: 10-4, K-4.
1: 1925.

0: Center near Penn Township.
1: Got
0: it. Just so you're aware, Marysville is conducting a traffic stop at Hamel Manufacturing.
2: 10-4, is there any assistance?
0: Negative.

0: 301 Penn Avenue is saying that the child's father dumped water on her and the child's head this morning. Now he has the child and locked her out of the residence. It's going to be a 29-year-old biracial male, Khalil Simmons.
1: Depot Street, that's industrial with November Delta Hotel 4413.
2: Depot Industrial 1927.
3: Nathan here. We're going to head over to Penn Avenue for Jeanette.
0: Steve 1928.

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1: 10-4, what's the address?
2: The address is going to be 1301 Penn Avenue. It's going to be at the corner of South 13th and Penn Avenue.
1: 10-4.
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1: 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Heath Axelay.

0: 7 counting.
1: 1-7.
0: I'm clear. Where am I going next?
1: You have 3 units from Penn Township heading to 1301 Penn Avenue for verbal domestic.

0: I also have a burglar alarm activation pending for the high school.
1: I'll handle that real quick. I have to send out of
0: 10-4, showing main entry door.

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1: Good.
0: 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I got a call from the principal.
1: Principal. How are you calling me? 1933.

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0: Negative. She should be on her way out.
1: Probably. Mutual aid has one tank.
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2: 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A neighbor's reported there's a domestic going on in the backyard.
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4: 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For not a phone crash notification, assisting 63 on Fire Tech 8.
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3: 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I'm on the phone on the roadway here.
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0: That's received.
1: Back in at 1915.

0: 37, 4 of 27 on the Harley. Your operator is showing suspended negative 30.
1: 10-4.
2: I'll be there in a second. I'll grab that off him.
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0: Give me 1 second.
2: Work on it.
1: We're good.
2: Write his name. Name and date of birth. It's going to be Haley, H-A-L-E-Y, Johnson, J-O-H-N-S-O-N, 42799. It's going to be a status back.
3: Senior operator Jacob Sesser is current valid, negative 30s. The plate is at dead plate. Should be on a Ford.
4: 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Can you check that residence for history?
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0: I have no previous call history for that number, but I ran the address 312 Johnson. I have a code 51 from a Duncan Smith from Manassas, and then I have a hang-up call, no emergency, from a female by the name of Emma Seaford. This female said her name was Cassandra.

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0: EMS will have one. 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

0: point certainly not gunning. 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I'm going to meet him at JKB Tire and give him his property.
1: 10-4.
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1: 250 County Traffic, Pleasant 10 Township Line, Zulu X-ray, November 9343.
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0: 18 and 17. Just let me know if I'm taking her into custody or not.
1: 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Individual has marks on him, and his shirt's ripped.
2: From a person in Latrobe, about 1301 Penn Avenue. She said she received messages from a friend earlier about her boyfriend dumping water on her and her child. Phone's no longer getting messages. She thinks he broke it. The caller is going to be a Kelly Top.
3: What caller?
2: 10-4.
4: She said he took the phone.
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0: Lieutenant.
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